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Plucked her eyebrows on the way, shaved her legs, and then he was a she. She says, hey babe, take a walk on the wild side.

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New York City is the place where they said, hey, babe, take a walk on the wild.

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0: There Is No Greater Love is a 1936 jazz standard composed by Isham Jones, with lyrics by Marty Symes. 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

0: Els Sitges sonen les últimes novetats.
1: Bob McChesney is an LA-based jazz and studio trombonist, famous for his use and mastery of the doodle tongue, a method of articulation on the trombone, as well as his ultra-fast and melodic solos. Eddie Daniels, probably the best jazz trombone playing I've heard to date. Lalo Schifrin. Bob McChesney is a virtuoso and has the gift to bring us the joy of music at the highest level. Arturo Sandoval. Bob McChesney is a master of the trombone. Bill Cunliffe.